0: Here's the 105.9, the beach, weatherology forecast. Most dip down to about 67 tonight under partly cloudy skies with a chance for storms. Winds out of the east, 5 to 10 miles per hour. Storms likely tomorrow, daytime highs approaching 79, cloudy skies expected. Cloudy skies expected tomorrow night, thunderstorms likely, lows level off around 65. From the Weatherology Weather Center, I'm staff meteorologist Laura Lockwood. Currently, it's 82 degrees.
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1: Here's the 105.9 The Beach weatherology forecast. Most dip down to about 67 tonight under partly cloudy skies with a chance for storms. Winds out of the east, 5 to 10 miles per hour. Storms likely tomorrow. Daytime highs approaching 79. Cloudy skies expected. Cloudy skies expected tomorrow night. Thunderstorms likely. Lows level off around 65. From the Weatherology Weather Center, I'm staff meteorologist Laura Lockwood. Currently, it's 82 degrees.
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6: Here's the 105.9, the beach, weatherology forecast. Chance of thunderstorms tonight, otherwise partly cloudy skies. Lows dip down to about 67, winds out of the east, 5 to 10 miles per hour. Cloudy skies expected tomorrow, storms likely, daytime highs approaching 79. Storms likely tomorrow night, lows level off around 65, cloudy skies expected. From the Weatherology Weather Center, I'm Staff Meteorologist Laura Lockwood. Right now, it's 79 degrees.
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3: Here's the 105.9 The Beach weatherology forecast. Chance of thunderstorms tonight, otherwise partly cloudy skies. Lows dip down to about 67, winds out of the east, 5 to 10 miles per hour. Cloudy skies expected tomorrow, storms likely, daytime highs approaching 79. Storms likely tomorrow night, lows level off around 65, cloudy skies expected. From the Weatherology Weather Center, I'm staff meteorologist Laura Lockwood. Right now, it's 79 degrees.
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2: Here's the 105.9, the beach, weatherology forecast. Lows around 67 tonight under mainly cloudy skies with a chance of thunderstorms. Easterly winds 5 to 10 miles per hour. Cloudy skies expected tomorrow, thunderstorms likely. Daytime highs approaching 79. Cloudy skies expected tomorrow night, storms likely. Lows level off around 65.

0: From the Weatherology Weather Center, I'm staff meteorologist Laura Lockwood. Right now, it's 75 degrees.
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4: Here's the 105.9 The Beach Weatherology Forecast. Lows are on 67 tonight under mainly cloudy skies with a chance of thunderstorms. Easterly winds 5 to 10 miles per hour. Cloudy skies expected tomorrow. Thunderstorms likely. Daytime highs approaching 79. Cloudy skies expected tomorrow night. Storms likely. Lows level off around 65. From the Weatherology Weather Center, I'm Staff Meteorologist Laura Lockwood. Right now, it's 75 degrees.
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6: Here's the 105.9 The Beach weatherology forecast. Lows around 67 tonight under mainly cloudy skies with a chance of thunderstorms. Easterly winds 5 to 10 miles per hour. Cloudy skies expected tomorrow. Thunderstorms likely. Daytime highs approaching 79. Cloudy skies expected tomorrow night. Storms likely. Lows level off around 65. From the Weatherology Weather Center, I'm staff meteorologist Laura Lockwood. Currently 73.
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8: 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We'll be here communicating with the National Weather Service and local and state law enforcement so we can tell you where the

0: Here's the 105.9, the beach, weatherology forecast. Lows around 67 tonight under mainly cloudy skies with a chance of thunderstorms. Easterly winds 5 to 10 miles per hour. Cloudy skies expected tomorrow, thunderstorms likely. Daytime highs approaching 79. Cloudy skies expected tomorrow night, storms likely. Lows level off around 65. From the Weatherology Weather Center, I'm staff meteorologist Laura Lockwood. Currently 73.
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1: Here's the 105.9, The Beach, weatherology forecast. Overcast skies tonight with a chance of thunderstorms. Lows dip down to about 67. Winds out of the east, 5 to 10 miles per hour. Cloudy skies expected again tomorrow. Storms likely. Daytime highs approaching 79. Cloudy skies expected tomorrow night. Thunderstorms likely. Lows level off around 65. From the Weatherology Weather Center, I'm staff meteorologist Laura Lockwood. Right now, it's 72 degrees.
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7: Here's the 105.9 The Beach weatherology forecast. Overcast skies tonight with a chance of thunderstorms. Lows dip down to about 67. Winds out of the east, 5 to 10 miles per hour. Cloudy skies expected again tomorrow. Storms likely. Daytime highs approaching 79. Cloudy skies expected tomorrow night. Thunderstorms likely. Lows level off around 65. From the Weatherology Weather Center, I'm staff meteorologist Laura Lockwood. Right now, it's 72 degrees.
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0: We're here on the beach where a giant shark has just eaten a girl swimmer. Well, Mr. Jaws, how was it?
1: Dynamite!
0: And what did she say when you grabbed her?
2: Please, Mr. Please.
0: I know sharks are stupid, but what did you think when you took that first bite?
3: How sweet it is.
0: Mr. Jaws, before you swim out to sea, have you anything else to say? With me now is the local sheriff. Sheriff Brody, the shark will be back for lunch. What do you intend to do? Just arriving is oceanographer Matt Hooper. Sir, if someone is attacked by a shark, what should they do? We're going aboard the fishing boat of Captain Quint. Captain, will you be able to catch this giant shark?
4: I will.
0: Thank you, Captain. Captain, when you catch one of these sharks, what do you feel like?
5: Like a rhinestone cowboy.
0: We've just sighted the shark again. He's coming straight for us. Captain Quint is shouting something at him.
6: Get your baby one of these nights.
0: Hey, Jaws, the captain says he's going to catch you. What do you think of that? Uh-oh, here he comes again. They've hit him. Mr. Jaws, why doesn't anything seem to hurt you? He's coming right onto the boat! Mr. Jaws, why are you grabbing my hand?
7: Wouldn't you give your hand to a friend?
0: No, wait! Mr. Jaws, that's not the way this record is supposed to end! Help! Help!
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0: Here's the 105.9 The Beach weatherology forecast. Mainly cloudy skies expected overnight with a chance of thunderstorms. Lows dip down to about 67. Winds out of the east, 5 to 10 miles per hour. Cloudy skies expected Thursday. Thunderstorms likely. Daytime highs approaching 78. Cloudy skies expected Thursday night. Thunderstorms likely. Lows dip down to about 65. From the Weatherology Weather Center, I'm staff meteorologist Laura Lockwood. Currently 72.
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2: The 105.9, the beach, weatherology forecast. Mainly cloudy skies expected overnight with a chance of thunderstorms. Lows dip down to about 67. Winds out of the east, 5 to 10 miles per hour. Cloudy skies expected Thursday. Thunderstorms likely. Daytime highs approaching 78. Cloudy skies expected Thursday night. Thunderstorms likely. Lows dip down to about 65. From the Weatherology Weather Center, I'm staff meteorologist Laura Lockwood. Currently 72.
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floor. 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

0: till I was almost to Arkansas. 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

0: Here's the 105.9, the Beat weatherology forecast. Chance of thunderstorms overnight, otherwise cloudy skies. Lows dip down to about 67. East winds 5 to 10 miles per hour. Highs around 78. Thursday, storms likely. Chance for storms Thursday night. Lows level off around 65. Overcast skies. That's your updated forecast brought to you by Quickstar, supporting local weather in communities across the state. Currently 73.
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0: The 105.9, the beach, weatherology forecast. Chance of thunderstorms overnight, otherwise cloudy skies. Lows dip down to about 67. East winds 5 to 10 miles per hour. Highs around 78. Thursday, storms likely. Chance for storms Thursday night, lows level off around 65. Overcast skies. That's your updated forecast brought to you by Quickstar, supporting local weather in communities across the state. Currently 73.
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0: Here's the 105.9, The Beach, weatherology forecast. Chance of thunderstorms overnight, otherwise cloudy skies. Lows dip down to about 67. East winds 5 to 10 miles per hour. Highs around 78. Thursday, storms likely. Chance for storms Thursday night, lows level off around 65. Overcast skies. That's your updated forecast brought to you by Quickstar, supporting local weather in communities across the state. Currently 72.
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0: Here's the 105.9, the beach, weatherology forecast. Chance of thunderstorms overnight, otherwise cloudy skies. Lows dip down to about 67. East winds 5 to 10 miles per hour. Highs around 78. Thursday, storms likely. Chance for storms Thursday night. Lows level off around 65. Overcast skies. That's your updated forecast brought to you by QuickStar, supporting local weather in communities across the state. Currently 72.
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Here's your 105.9 The Beach weatherology forecast. A flood watch begins at 5 a.m. this morning and remains in effect until 1 p.m. tomorrow afternoon. Lows dip down to about 68 overnight under overcast skies with a chance for storms. Easterly winds 5 to 10 miles per hour. Storms likely Thursday. Highs level off around 78. Cloudy skies. From the Weatherology Weather Center, I'm meteorologist Jennifer Wojcicki. Currently 72.

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2: Here's your 105.9 The Beach weatherology forecast. A flood watch begins at 5 a.m. this morning and remains in effect until 1 p.m. tomorrow afternoon. Lows dip down to about 68 overnight under overcast skies with a chance for storms. Easterly winds 5 to 10 miles per hour. Storms likely Thursday. Highs level off around 78. Cloudy skies. From the Weatherology Weather Center, I'm meteorologist Jennifer Wojcicki. Currently 72.
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0: Here's your 105.9 The Beach weatherology forecast. A flood watch begins at 5 a.m. this morning and remains in effect until 1 p.m. tomorrow afternoon. Lows dip down to about 68 overnight under overcast skies with a chance for storms, easterly winds 5 to 10 miles per hour. Storms likely Thursday, highs level off around 78, cloudy skies. From the Weatherology Weather Center, I'm meteorologist Jennifer Wojcicki. Currently 72.
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Here's your 105.9 The Beach weatherology forecast. A flood watch begins at 5 a.m. this morning and remains in effect until 1 p.m. tomorrow afternoon. Lows dip down to about 68 overnight under overcast skies with a chance for

0: storms, easterly winds 5 to 10 miles per hour. Storms likely Thursday, highs level off around 78, cloudy skies. From the Weatherology Weather Center, I'm meteorologist Jennifer Wojcicki. Currently 72.
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0: Here's your 105.9 The Beach weatherology forecast. A flood watch begins at 5 a.m. this morning and remains in effect until 1 p.m. tomorrow afternoon. Lows dip down to about 68 overnight under overcast skies with a chance for storms, easterly winds 5 to 10 miles per hour. Storms likely Thursday, highs level off around 78, cloudy skies. From the Weatherology Weather Center, I'm meteorologist Jennifer Wojcicki. Currently 72.
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0: baby. 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
0: 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Tighten it up. 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
0: Now, look here. I want that guitar to fall in on now. Tighten it up now. 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Now, tighten it up, Augie. 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Now, look here. We're gonna make it mellow for you now.

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8: Here's your 105.9 The Beach weatherology forecast. Mostly cloudy today, showers and storms in the area. Some of the storms could produce heavy rain. Highs will top out near 79 degrees. Winds easterly 5 to 10 miles per hour. Tonight, more showers and storms. Lows drop to 65. And then still a chance for showers and storms on Friday, mainly before noon. And highs approach 81. From the Weatherology Weather Center, I'm Phil Jensko. Right now it's 72.
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1: Here's your 105.9 The Beach weatherology forecast. Mostly cloudy today, showers and storms in the area. Some of the storms could produce heavy rain. Highs will top out near 79 degrees. Winds easterly 5 to 10 miles per hour. Tonight, more showers and storms. Lows drop to 65. And then still a chance for showers and storms on Friday, mainly before noon. And highs approach 81. From the Weatherology Weather Center, I'm Phil Jensko. Right now it's 72.
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9: Here's your 105.9 The Beach weatherology forecast. Mostly cloudy today, showers and storms in the area. Some of the storms could produce heavy rain. Highs will top out near 79 degrees. Winds easterly 5 to 10 miles per hour. Tonight, more showers and storms. Lows drop to 65. And then still a chance for showers and storms on Friday, mainly before noon. And highs approach 81. From the Weatherology Weather Center, I'm Phil Jensko. Right now it's 72.
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2: I'm Joe Jaden with a Connoisseur Media Sports Update. Former Iowa State star and two-time NBA All-Star Tyrese Halliburton will bring his Indiana Pacers squad to Hilton Coliseum for an exhibition game this fall. The Pacers will face the Minnesota Timberwolves on October 7th at 6 o'clock. Halliburton, who missed all of the 2025-2026 season with an Achilles injury, is set to return to action. Iowa Cubs baseball, a 7-6 victory over St. Paul last night. They're now 47-66. Host St. Paul again tonight at 6:35. South Central Calhoun volleyball is in training camp as they get ready for their opener on August 25th when they host Ridgeview. Krista Bunt is in her first year as head coach of the program. She had previously coached at Glidden-Ralston. The team has 24 girls out. And return starters Sydney Stewart, Olivia Weiss, Macy Dorman, Sadie Wheelock, and Blair Schleissman. Bunt talked about the upcoming season.
3: With me being a new coach, I am thankful that we've got the returning starters that we do. I think it's a great senior class. And then Olivia, she is a junior this year, but has also had a couple years experience under her belt. So that has been very, very helpful. Just getting used to me as a new coach, you know, there's always a little bit of a learning curve there, but I feel like they've been very open to growing and trying new things and learning, and feel like their chemistry is already pretty good. I mean, that to me has made my job coming in as a new coach pretty easy.
2: Fort Dodge Dodger boys golf is getting ready for their opener, which is on August 18th when they host Des Moines East and Des Moines North in a triangular at Fort Dodge Country Club. The team has 39 golfers out at the present time. Six will be varsity golfers with six on the JV. The Dodgers are led by Mason Frevert, Davis Underberg, and Trace Ryle. Head coach Nick Vincent talked about the upcoming year.
4: So far, we look decently strong. Fortunately, I have a lot of my top returners back, but they're also baseball players, so I like that they're competitive, but they also don't get as much of a chance to play golf. So we're knocking some of the rust off with them, but Mason Freebird's been our one for 2 years. He's back. Trace Ryle and Davis Underberg have played two and three for a year or two, and they're back. So we've got a good top of the lineup, and we need them to bring some of the younger kids along with them.
2: On today's local schedule, Fort Dodge girls tennis at Des Moines, where they'll face Ottumwa at 3 o'clock and Des Moines Lincoln at 6 o'clock. St. Edmund girls tennis at Carol Kemper's triangular with Carol High involved, and that gets underway at 9 a.m. And I'm Joe Jaden with the Connoisseur Media Sports Update.
5: Here's your 105.9 The Beach weatherology forecast. Mostly cloudy today, showers and storms in the area. Some of the storms could produce heavy rain. Highs will top out near 79 degrees. Winds easterly 5 to 10 miles per hour. Tonight, more showers and storms. Lows drop to 65. And then still a chance for showers and storms on Friday, mainly before noon. And highs approach 81. From the Weatherology Weather Center, I'm Phil Jensko. Right now it's 72.
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7: Here's your 105.9 The Beach weatherology forecast. Mostly cloudy today, showers and storms in the area. Some of the storms could produce heavy rain. Highs will top out near 79 degrees. Winds easterly 5 to 10 miles per hour. Tonight, more showers and storms. Lows drop to 65. And then still a chance for showers and storms on Friday, mainly before noon. And highs approach 81. From the Weatherology Weather Center, I'm Phil Jensko. Right now it's 72.
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1: I'm Joe Jaden with a Connoisseur Media Sports Update. Former Iowa State star and two-time NBA All-Star Tyrese Haliburton will bring his Indiana Pacers squad to Hilton Coliseum for an exhibition game this fall. The Pacers will face the Minnesota Timberwolves on October 7th at 6 o'clock. Haliburton, who missed all of the 2025-2026 season with an Achilles injury, is set to return to action. Iowa Cubs baseball, a 7-6 victory over St. Paul last night. They're now 47-66. Host St. Paul again tonight at 6:35. South Central Calhoun volleyball is in training camp as they get ready for their opener on August 25th when they host Ridgeview. Krista Bunt is in her first year as head coach of the program. She had previously coached at Glidden-Ralston. The team has 24 girls out. And return starters Sydney Stewart, Olivia Weiss, Macy Dorman, Sadie Wheelock, and Blair Schleissman. Bunt talked about the upcoming season.
2: With me being a new coach, I am thankful that we've got the returning starters that we do. I think it's a great senior class. And then Olivia, she is a junior this year, but has also had a couple years experience under her belt. So that has been very, very helpful. Just getting used to me as a new coach, you know, there's always a little bit of a learning curve there, but I feel like they've been very open to growing and trying new things and learning, and feel like their chemistry is already pretty good. I mean, that to me has made my job coming in as a new coach pretty easy.
1: Fort Dodge Dodger boys golf is getting ready for their opener, which is on August 18th when they host Des Moines East and Des Moines North in a triangular at Fort Dodge Country Club. The team has 39 golfers out at the present time. Six will be varsity golfers, with six on the JV. The Dodgers are led by Mason Frevert, Davis Underberg, and Trace Ryle. Head coach Nick Vincent talked about the upcoming year.
3: So far, we look decently strong. Fortunately, I have a lot of my top returners back, but they're also baseball players, so I like that they're competitive, but they also don't get as much of a chance to play golf. So we're knocking some of the rust off with them, but Mason Frevert's been our one for 2 years. He's back. Trace Ryle and Davis Underberg have played two and three for a year or two, and they're back. So we've got a good top of the lineup, and we need them to bring some of the younger kids along with them.
1: On today's local schedule, Fort Dodge girls tennis at Des Moines, where they'll face Ottumwa at 3 o'clock and Des Moines Lincoln at 6 o'clock. St. Edmund girls tennis at Carol Kemper's triangular with Carol High involved, and that gets underway at 9 a.m. And I'm Joe Jaden with the Connoisseur Media Sports Update.
4: Here's your 105.9 The Beach weatherology forecast. Mostly cloudy today, showers and storms in the area. Some of the storms could produce heavy rain. Highs will top out near 79 degrees. Winds easterly 5 to 10 miles per hour. Tonight, more showers and storms. Lows drop to 65. And then still a chance for showers and storms on Friday, mainly before noon. And highs approach 81. From the Weatherology Weather Center, I'm Phil Jensko. Right now it's 72.
0: Elvis, the Beatles, and the Stones. 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

0: Here's your 105.9 The Beach weatherology forecast. A flood watch continues until 1 p.m. tomorrow afternoon. Chance of thunderstorms today, otherwise overcast skies. Daytime highs approaching 78. Winds out of the east, 8 to 15 miles per hour. Chance of thunderstorms tonight, lows dip down to about 66. Cloudy skies expected. From the Weatherology Weather Center, I'm meteorologist Jennifer Wojcicki. Currently 71.
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3: Here's your 105.9 The Beach weatherology forecast. A flood watch continues until 1 p.m. tomorrow afternoon. Chance of thunderstorms today, otherwise overcast skies. Daytime highs approaching 78. Winds out of the east, 8 to 15 miles per hour. Chance of thunderstorms tonight, lows dip down to about 66. Cloudy skies expected. From the Weatherology Weather Center, I'm meteorologist Jennifer Wojcicki. Currently 71.
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15: Here's your 105.9 The Beach weatherology forecast. A flood watch continues until 1 p.m. tomorrow afternoon. Chance of thunderstorms today, otherwise overcast skies. Daytime highs approaching 78. Winds out of the east, 8 to 15 miles per hour. Chance of thunderstorms tonight, lows dip down to about 66. Cloudy skies expected. From the Weatherology Weather Center, I'm meteorologist Jennifer Wojcicki. Right now, 72.
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0: 6, cloudy skies expected. From the Weatherology Weather Center, I'm meteorologist Jennifer Wojcicki. Right now, 72.
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1: I'm Joe Jaden with a Connoisseur Media Sports Update. Former Iowa State star and two-time NBA All-Star Tyrese Halliburton will bring his Indiana Pacers squad to Hilton Coliseum for an exhibition game this fall. The Pacers will face the Minnesota Timberwolves on October 7th at 6 o'clock. Halliburton, who missed all of the 2025-2026 season with an Achilles injury, is set to return to action. Iowa Cubs baseball, a 7-6 victory over St. Paul last night. They're now 47-66. Host St. Paul again tonight at 6:35. South Central Calhoun volleyball is in training camp as they get ready for their opener on August 25th when they host Ridgeview. Krista Bunt is in her first year as head coach of the program. She had previously coached at Glidden-Ralston. The team has 24 girls out. And return starters Sydney Stewart, Olivia Weiss, Macy Dorman, Sadie Wheelock, and Blair Schleissman. Bunt talked about the upcoming season.
2: With me being a new coach, I am thankful that we've got the returning starters that we do. I think it's a great senior class. And then Olivia, she is a junior this year, but has also had a couple years experience under her belt. So that has been very, very helpful. Just getting used to me as a new coach, you know, there's always a little bit of a learning curve there, but I feel like they've been very open to growing and trying new things and learning, and feel like their chemistry is already pretty good. I mean, that to me has made my job coming in as a new coach pretty easy.
1: Fort Dodge Dodger boys golf is getting ready for their opener, which is on August 18th when they host Des Moines East and Des Moines North in a triangular at Fort Dodge Country Club. The team has 39 golfers out at the present time. Six will be varsity golfers, with six on the JV. The Dodgers are led by Mason Frevert, Davis Underberg, and Trace Ryle. Head coach Nick Vincent talked about the upcoming year.
3: So far, we look decently strong. Fortunately, I have a lot of my top returners back, but they're also baseball players. So I like that they're competitive, but they also don't get as much of a chance to play golf. So we're knocking some of the rest off with them. But Mason Frevert's been our one for 2 years. He's back. Trace Ryle and Davis Underberg have played two and three for a year or two, and they're back. So we've got a good top of the lineup, and we need them to bring some of the younger kids along with them.
1: 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St. Edmund girls tennis at Carol Kemper's triangular with Carol High involved. And that gets underway at 9 a.m. And I'm Joe Jaden.

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1: Here's your 105.9 The Beach weatherology forecast. A flood watch continues until 1 p.m. tomorrow afternoon. Chance of thunderstorms today, otherwise overcast skies. Daytime highs approaching 78. Winds out of the east, 8 to 15 miles per hour. Chance of thunderstorms tonight, lows dip down to about 66. Cloudy skies expected. From the Weatherology Weather Center, I'm meteorologist Jennifer Wojcicki. Right now, 72.
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11: Here's your 105.9 The Beach weatherology forecast. A flood watch continues until 1 p.m. tomorrow afternoon. Chance for storms this afternoon, otherwise overcast skies. Highs around 75. Winds out of the east, 8 to 15 miles per hour. Cloudy skies expected again tonight. Chance of thunderstorms. Lows dip down to about 66. From the Weatherology Weather Center, I'm meteorologist Jennifer Wojcicki. Right now, 73.
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2: Here's your 105.9 The Beach weatherology forecast. A flood watch continues until 1 p.m. tomorrow afternoon. Chance for storms this afternoon, otherwise overcast skies. Highs around 75. Winds out of the east, 8 to 15 miles per hour. Cloudy skies expected again tonight. Chance of thunderstorms. Lows dip down to about 66. From the Weatherology Weather Center, I'm meteorologist Jennifer Wojcicki. Right now, 73.
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1: Here's your 105.9 The Beach weatherology forecast. A flood watch continues until 1 p.m. tomorrow afternoon. Chance for storms this afternoon, otherwise overcast skies. Highs around 75. Winds out of the east, 8 to 15 miles per hour. Cloudy skies expected again tonight. Chance of thunderstorms. Lows dip down to about 66. From the Weatherology Weather Center, I'm meteorologist Jennifer Wojcicki. Right now, 73.
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11: Here's your 105.9 The Beach weatherology forecast. A flood watch continues until 1 p.m. tomorrow afternoon. Chance for storms this afternoon, otherwise overcast skies. Highs around 75. Winds out of the east, 8 to 15 miles per hour. Cloudy skies expected again tonight. Chance of thunderstorms. Lows dip down to about 66. From the Weatherology Weather Center, I'm meteorologist Jennifer Wojcicki. Right now, 73.
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2: When the storm clouds build in central Iowa, we'll keep you informed with the Severe Weather Advisor on 105.9 The Beach. 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
3: Here's your 105.9 The Beach weatherology forecast. A flood watch continues until 1 p.m. tomorrow afternoon. Chance for storms this afternoon, otherwise overcast skies. Highs around 75. Winds out of the east, 8 to 15 miles per hour. Cloudy skies expected again tonight. Chance of thunderstorms. Lows dip down to about 66. From the Weatherology Weather Center, I'm meteorologist Jennifer Wojcicki. Right now, 73.
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5: Here's the 105.9, the beach, weatherology forecast. A flood watch continues until 1 p.m. tomorrow afternoon. Chance of thunderstorms this afternoon. Otherwise, cloudy skies expected. Daytime highs approaching 75. Winds out of the east, 8 to 15 miles per hour. Cloudy skies expected again tonight. Thunderstorms likely. Lows dip down to about 66. From the Weatherology Weather Center, I'm staff meteorologist Laura Lockwood. Currently, it's 75 degrees.
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10: Here's the 105.9 The Beach weatherology forecast. A flood watch continues until 1 p.m. tomorrow afternoon. Chance of thunderstorms this afternoon. Otherwise, cloudy skies expected. Daytime highs approaching 75. Winds out of the east, 8 to 15 miles per hour. Cloudy skies expected again tonight. Thunderstorms likely. Lows dip down to about 66. From the Weatherology Weather Center, I'm staff meteorologist

0: Laurel Lockwood. Currently, it's 75 degrees.
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0: still the one on 105.9 The Beach. Good afternoon. Happy Thursday. My name is Kelly, hanging out with you till about 7 o'clock or so this evening. We're going to kick things off with the Beach Boys in the Fifth Dimension on 105.9 The Beach.
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was me on Monday night / Tuesday morning. I didn't get to sleep at all from the fifth dimension there. If you're just joining us on 105.9 The Beach on this Thursday afternoon, my name is Kelly, and I'm hanging out with you till about 7 o'clock or so this evening. Diana Ross and the Supremes on the way on 105.9 The Beach.

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6: Here's the 105.9, the beach, weatherology forecast. A flood watch continues. Highs level off around 75 this afternoon, under cloudy skies, with a chance for storms. East winds 8 to 15 miles per hour. Overcast skies again tonight. Thunderstorms likely. Lows dip down to about 65. Cloudy skies expected tomorrow. Storms likely 81. From the Weatherology Weather Center, I'm staff meteorologist Laura Lockwood. Currently, it's 76 degrees.
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1: Here's the 105.9 The Beach weatherology forecast. A flood watch continues. Highs level off around 75 this afternoon under cloudy skies with a chance for storms. East winds 8 to 15 miles per hour. Overcast skies again tonight. Thunderstorms likely. Lows dip down to about 65. Cloudy skies expected tomorrow. Storms likely 81. From the Weatherology Weather Center, I'm staff meteorologist Laura Lockwood. Currently, it's 76 degrees.
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0: Fleetwood Mac with Dreams on 105.9 The Beach. If you're just joining us on this Thursday afternoon, my name is Kelly, hanging out with you till about 7 o'clock or so this evening. So apparently, Oscar Mayer, the Wienermobile, is turning 90. I had no idea. I had no idea at all. And so Oscar Mayer has created a hot dog birthday cake. I am not joking. I'm not joking. So the 27-foot hot dog on wheels has been around for 90 years. It's driven around Chicago quite a lot. And Oscar Mayer has made a wiener cake. And it is stacks of their hot dogs in two tiers around a dessert shop milk bar vanilla confetti birthday cake, which is topped with ketchup and mustard sprinkles. Obviously green or red and yellow there, obviously. And apparently, if you're in Chicago, you can get this cake for $90 at Milk Bar's full Market location down on Green Street in Chicago. And so you kind of get the, I don't know if I want to say sweet and savory per se, but sure, it's very strange. There's actually a vanilla birthday cake in it, and then you get the hot dogs on the outside of it. Now, I like birthday cake and I like hot dogs. I just don't know if I like the two together. I don't know. If you happen to be in Chicago and you happen to drop $90 on this, let me know. You've got Gary Lewis and the Playboys on the way on 105.9 The Beach.
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4: Here's the 105.9 The Beach weatherology forecast. A flood watch continues until 10 a.m. Saturday. Lows level off around 65 tonight under overcast skies with thunderstorms likely. Easterly winds 8 to 15 miles per hour. Cloudy skies expected again tomorrow. Storms likely. Highs around 81. Lows dip down to about 68 tomorrow night. Chance for storms. From the Weatherology Weather Center, I'm staff meteorologist Laura Lockwood. Right now, it's 77 degrees.
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0: Crosby, Stills, Nash & Young with Woodstock on 105.9 The Beach. So in case you haven't heard yet and you were planning on getting down there tonight, Rod Stewart's show at the Grandstand has been canceled. He is having medical issues, and so they say the concert tickets will be refunded to the original point of purchase. So if you got them through the Iowa State Fair's their e-tix vendor, then your refund is automatically going to be issued to your original method of payment. You don't have to do anything. Now, if you got them from a third party, though, you will need to contact that ticket vendor. And then if you purchased your tickets with cash at the ticket office at the Iowa State Fair, you can stop by the ticket office for a refund. So again, if you were planning to go down to Rod Stewart's concert tonight at the Grandstand, it has been canceled due to some medical issues that Rod Stewart is going through, and we wish him all the best in his recovery from all of that. Kenny Loggins on the way on 105.9 The Beach.
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1: Here's the 105.9 The Beach weatherology forecast. A flood watch continues until 10 a.m. Saturday. Lows level off around 65 tonight under overcast skies with thunderstorms likely. Easterly winds 8 to 15 miles per hour. Cloudy skies expected again tomorrow. Storms likely. Highs around 81. Lows dip down to about 68 tomorrow night. Chance for storms. From the Weatherology Weather Center, I'm staff meteorologist Laura Lockwood. Right now, it's 77 degrees.
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1: Here's the 105.9 The Beach weatherology forecast. A flood watch continues until 10 a.m. Saturday. Lows level off around 65 tonight under overcast skies with thunderstorms likely. Easterly winds 8 to 15 miles per hour. Cloudy skies expected again tomorrow. Storms likely. Highs around 81. Lows dip down to about 68 tomorrow night. Chance for storms. From the Weatherology Weather Center, I'm Staff Meteorologist Laura Lockwood. Right now, it's 77 degrees.
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woke last night to the sound of thunder. How far off I sat and wondered. Started humming a song from 1962. In a funny how the night moves.

0: The Beatles, Do You Want to Know a Secret on 105.9 The Beach. My name is Kelly, hanging out with you for just a couple more hours on this Thursday evening. I hope you're looking ahead to the weekend. So I was looking at the forecast because I'm really sad about the clouds, you know, and this being a good time for the Perseids and so on. The weekend looks rainy. That's what I'm seeing as of right now. Now, it could change. It's Iowa, right? But Sunday looks okay. I think Sunday we're going to be able to get out. It's going to be like 79 degrees on Sunday, by the way. So that's probably a good time to, you know, take care of your lawn. That's probably grown 3 feet with all this rain. So I do this thing called low-mo and chemical-free. And what that means at my house is I don't spray anything on my lawn. So if there's creeping Charlie, it's just there, you know. The most I'll use is like some vinegar sometimes in the cracks of the sidewalk. That's about as much as I'll do as far as like treating things in my house. Well, the other half of that is the low mow, and what that means is you mow as little as possible. So my goal is to stretch it out 2 to 3 weeks at a time. Now, that doesn't always happen, you know, because we get a lot of rain or something like that. You know, sometimes the neighbor mows, and then it's he and I are very good friends, my neighbor and I, and he'll just walk out of his house and go, "I mowed, peer pressure." You know, which is like a running joke between us. Peer pressure, I mowed. So anyway, but the goal is 2 to 3 weeks between mowing. Unfortunately, with all this rain, I think I'm going to have to hire some goats. Alice Cooper on the way on 105.9 The Beach.
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10: Here's the 105.9 The Beach weatherology forecast. A flood watch continues until 10 a.m. Saturday. Lows level off around 65 tonight under overcast skies with thunderstorms likely. Easterly winds 8 to 15 miles per hour. Cloudy skies expected again tomorrow. Storms likely. Highs around 81. Lows dip down to about 68 tomorrow night. Chance for storms. From the Weatherology Weather Center, I'm staff meteorologist Laura Lockwood. Currently 79.
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0: 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But as always, I like to give you a little heads up. Old Settlers Day will be Saturday, August 15th in Farnhamville. Now, there will be a color run at 9 a.m. at the Farnhamville City Park, a parade at 11, the car show at 11:30. 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Kids 10 and under can eat for just $6. Now, there will be games and fun for the whole family, and karaoke will start at 5 during Old Settlers Day in Farnhamville this weekend. I've got Eric Weisberg on the way on 105.9 The Beach.
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8: Here's the 105.9 The Beach weatherology forecast. A flood watch continues until 10 a.m. Saturday. Lows level off around 65 tonight under overcast skies with thunderstorms likely. Easterly winds 8 to 15 miles per hour. Cloudy skies expected again tomorrow. Storms likely. Highs around 81. Lows dip down to about 68 tomorrow night. Chance for storms. From the Weatherology Weather Center, I'm staff meteorologist Laura Lockwood. Currently 79.
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0: Steppenwolf there with Born to be Wild on 105.9 The Beach. My name is Kelly, hanging out with you for just one more hour on this Thursday evening, and that means it is time for your music history. So before we get to our time, it was on this day in 1994 that Woodstock 94 was held in Socrates, New York. It was attended by over 350,000 fans, and it featured Green Day, Nine Inch Nails, Aerosmith, and the Red Hot Chili Peppers, among many others. So now coming down to our time period here in 1982, major American recording companies, including CBS Atlantic and Warner Brothers, all made staff cutbacks as the industry plunged into, quote, the worst shape in its history. In 1977, Yes scored their second UK number one album with their eighth studio album, Going for the One. The album marked the return of keyboardist Rick Wakeman, who departed in 1974 over musical differences. In 1973, Lynyrd Skynyrd released their debut album, pronounced Lynyrd Skynyrd, which is what I think it's actually called that. Several of the album's tracks remain among the band's most well-known. Gimme Three Steps, Simple Man, Tuesday's Gone, and Freebird, of course, the last of which launched the band to national stardom. Now, the cover photo was taken on Main Street in Jonesboro in Georgia. In 1971, John Lennon flew from Heathrow Airport, UK, to New York. He never set foot on British soil again. Initially, Lennon and his wife Yoko rented an apartment on Bank Street in downtown Greenwich Village, where they lived for a couple of years. They then moved to the Upper West Side, upgrading to a luxurious apartment in the Dakota for greater security. Lennon famously eased into being a, quote, house husband, caring for their son Sean and enjoying a quiet domestic life. In 1971, Pink Floyd played their first ever Australian date when they appeared at the Festival Hall in Melbourne. The group, who were on an Asia-Pacific tour, played just one other date in Australia, Sydney, two nights later. And finally, in 1971, saxophonist Curtis Owsley was stabbed to death by a vagrant on the front steps of his New York home. Owsley had worked with John Lennon and also played on the Coasters' Yakety Yak. And that's going to do it for your music history on 105.9 The Beach.
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Diana Ross and the Supremes, My World is Empty Without You. Well, that's going to do it for me. Kelly is on her way out the door. I hope you've had a fantastic Thursday. I will be back with you again tomorrow afternoon, 3 p.m., and we will do this all over again. After the break, I'm going to leave you with Blood, Sweat, and Tears on 105.9 The Beach. Have a great evening.

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7: Here's the 105.9 The Beach weatherology forecast. A flood watch continues until 10 a.m. Saturday. Lows level off around 65 tonight under overcast skies with thunderstorms likely, easterly winds 8 to 15 miles per hour. Cloudy skies expected again tomorrow. Storms likely, highs around 81. Lows dip down to about 68 tomorrow night. Chance for storms. From the Weatherology Weather Center, I'm staff meteorologist Laura Lockwood. Right now, it's 77 degrees.
8: 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Right here on our beach, 105.9 The Beach.